0: sur Imagine, la radio.
1: Yo man,
2: yo,
1: open up man.
2: Yo, what do you want man?
1: My girl just caught me.
2: You made her catch you?
1: I don't know how I let this happen.
2: With who?
1: The girl next door, you know? I don't know what to do.
2: Say.

Oh my god, I'm so horny right now. I shouldn't have said that out loud.

0: sur Imagine la radio.
1: Have you ever been in that situation where you just like you just wanna, you know, you just wanna take it off?
2: Take it off.

soft flickering in the dark. Electric waves, they leave a mark. Lost in static, frozen dreams.